don't know who she is. I hope it's not a simulation. Give each other names like Ahmed and Pedro. And yeah, we like to wear clothes. Girls still look beautiful and it covers up our human gifts. Eat a lot of tuna fish. But these days it's like we don't know how to hack all these shootings, pollution. We under attack on ourselves. Like,